life, no reveries. Got no time for memories. 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

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What do you think pays for all this rubbish? 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I told him. 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